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1: Breaky Club is still running and will start up again next week for Term 3. Students are welcome to attend Breaky Club in Tarragudja from 8:40am to 8:55am, 4 days a week.
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1: 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Now we'll listen to Man I Need by Olivia Dean. 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
2: What do you call a bear with no teeth?
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1: So funny. Now we'll listen to Man I Need by Olivia Dean.

log. I lit the fire and I ratted the pack, and we all had a feed on the wallaby track with me to rely, you rely, you rely, I whack fall a diddle I to rely day. She was a fine looking girl, pretty clever and neat, and a thump in me chest, well, it fair had me beat. She said, where you come from? When will you be back? And why are you off on the wallaby track? Well, I told this young woman I was seeking a wife, and how could she fancy a partner for life? She gave me a wink, and she said, that's a whack.

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Well, that's great. Hope you've been enjoying the music and more from the Cobargo Folk Festival 2014 Variety today. Speaking of variety, here is Paul Mbena and the Okari Guitar Band. Who are they? Let me see. Paul Mbena was a chart-stopping pop star before he left Tanzania for Australia in 2007. Now resident

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1: Sea Jam.
0: Duke's Place.
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0: Duke's they call it both.
1: Yeah, we say it both.
0: Duke's Sea Jam Blues Place.
1: Now come on with me.
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and writing for others like Jason Aldean and Ford Colt. But he also performed and released his own music starting in 2009 and has gone on to release 8 albums. His latest is titled Sins of the Father, and from it we're going to hear Goddamn by Brantley Gilbert.

drums would play. Side hold it and where she slept. They made old bed. She would ache.

stuff's in the way. And my eyes still grow damp to remember His Majesty signed in his own rubber stamp.